Alright, we've been programmed in them schools to be used as tools, slaved by the system, but they will never prevent us from shining.

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Will I? I've never felt

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And all of a sudden, out of my chest, this beam of energy and a white scintillating light is love. But it's a love that was 10,000 times, 50,000 times, who knows, stronger than anything that I've ever experienced, is coming from me. And my consciousness is in this rush of energy. And it's love, joy, and peace. Peace, I've never had felt that peace. I was always trying to get somewhere. I was never happy where I was. But this is me, that's home. This is me, I am that. Actually, I am this, instead of that. This that comes out of me. And then this energy, all of a sudden is everywhere. In this white scintillating light, my consciousness is in that light. And so now, I am observing myself. So I'm the observer of myself. This energy, because this love was there. This joy and this peace was there as well. And then a thought forms. Wow, a thought. But I already got what the thought was trying to say. The thought was, oh, this stuff is what everything is made of. But these are symbols. But before that thought, there was the understanding that the thought expressed. And then that was the end of it. My body was vibrating, you know, like the cells of my body were resonating with what was going on. So body, mind, emotions, and the connection with everything was all in this holistic experience. So I was one, observing itself with my point of view. That's what I'm saying now. But at that time, I had exactly the sense without the words.

space and time and objects that don't have any of that, okay? But it is the other way around. You know, space and time, matters and energy emerge from this deeper reality, and so they must be explored.